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1: One of which artists is balancing touring and toddlers. They're toddlers. Tell you about it. I'm straight ahead here on the Sam Alex Show.

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0: KNEI 103.5 Bluff Country. The TR Thomas Rhett says he balances touring and his toddlers, keeping his young daughters close on the road, has a special mini bus dedicated just for their homework. Pretty cool. It's a good way to get some great grades.
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1: Sherry, happy 21st birthday. Thank you so much for listening as you're celebrating your big day. 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
1: I don't know which artist says she's going with a big time, a creative shift in her music. We still want her to be the same person, though. Feels like just yesterday her big song came out with her beautiful doggy. We'll tell you who we're talking about on the way.
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14: Mainly clear skies tonight with a low of 61. Northwest winds around 5 miles per hour. Clear skies tomorrow, high of 79. Clear skies tomorrow night, lows around 55. Bright sunshine expected Sunday. Clouds on the increase by Monday. Highs in the mid-70s. I'm meteorologist Carol Foster on Bluff Country 103.5 KNEI. Right now, it's 76 degrees.

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2: Fox News, I'm Daria Albinger. The defense rests in Lindsay Clancy's murder trial. The Massachusetts mother is accused of killing her three children, but was also experiencing postpartum psychosis.
3: The defense rested with psychiatrist Dr. Philip Resnick. He is the leading expert on what's called filicide cases, or cases where parents kill their children. Resnick testified that Lindsay heard a male voice that commanded her to kill her three children and herself.
2: Fox's Brian Yenis in Plymouth. Vice President Vance visiting his hometown of Middletown, Ohio, to talk up the Trump administration's America First economic agenda.
4: Just 18 months, we have seen an explosion of rebuilding in the American heartland.
2: But Democrats say the policies are just making inflation worse and that their party will bring prices down. 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

0: 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This is Jay Dean. Another fantastic show coming up this week as we celebrate the 80th birthday of John Connolly. 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
19: Mainly clear skies tonight with a low of 61. Northwest winds around 5 miles per hour. Clear skies tomorrow, high of 79. Clear skies tomorrow night, lows around 55. Bright sunshine expected Sunday. Clouds on the increase by Monday. Highs in the mid-70s. I'm meteorologist Kara Foster on Bluff Country 103.5 KNEI. Right now, 74.
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1: Kelsey Ballerini is such an adorable dog, dibs. And she says she's taking a creative shift. So it's going to be deeply personal, but just a vulnerable new chapter in her music career. But she's still the same Kelsey, she says. Get over to her, it's Kelsey Ballerini.

0: KNEI 103.5 Bluff Country. There's a squid of a mess. You never know what you'll see while you're driving. I'll tell you what we're talking about. 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
1: As you're driving on the road, you look out the window and you see hundreds of squid laying on the hot asphalt. That's what happened. It was a massive truck carrying all this seafood. 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Big time odor, traffic jams was in Rhode Island. Everyone is doing okay. The hoses help, the power hoses. 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
1: And which music star going back to the screen. They're a talented actor in addition to musician. Tell you who we're talking about on the way.
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18: Mainly clear skies tonight with a low of 61. Northwest winds around 5 miles per hour. Clear skies tomorrow, high of 79. Clear skies tomorrow night, lows around 55. Bright sunshine expected Sunday. Clouds on the increase by Monday. Highs in the mid-70s. I'm meteorologist Carol Foster on Bluff Country 103.5 KNEI. Right now, 74.

Lainey Wilson's got dance movements with this. She's been showing with her husband Duck on her Instagram. And John Mayer's featured on the guitar. It's Phone Keys Wallet. 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
2: Fox News, I'm Tom Graham. President Trump hitting the campaign trail, holding an event in Myrtle Beach, South Carolina, and praising his economic record, also praising a Supreme Court decision to allow construction of his planned White House ballroom to go forward.
3: In a very short period of time, in a year from now, you'll have one of the greatest anywhere in the world.
2: Vice President J.D. Vance also campaigning today in Ohio. A report from the Department of War shows a decline of unwanted sexual contact and harassment in the military.
4: The Pentagon revealing the estimated rate of unwanted sexual contact for active duty women decreased from 6.8% to 4.3% in 2025 and from 1.3% to 1% for active duty men.
2: That is Fox's Kristen Goodwin. 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
15: Mainly clear skies tonight with a low of 61. Northwest winds around 5 miles per hour. Clear skies tomorrow, high of 79. Clear skies tomorrow night, lows around 55. Bright sunshine expected Sunday. Clouds on the increase by Monday. Highs in the mid-70s. I'm meteorologist Kara Foster on Bluff Country 103.5 KNEI. Currently, it's 71 degrees.

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Lainey Wilson has been tight-lipped. She's making her acting debut a while back, and she's so talented, and she has more happening. She's kind of tight-sealed about not letting us know, but Riley Green, Lainey can act too. We're all doing it. Lainey Wilson, going big time. 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
1: Say about a grammar gamer. 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
13: Mainly clear skies tonight with a low of 61. Northwest winds around 5 miles per hour. Clear skies tomorrow, high of 79. Clear skies tomorrow night, lows around 55. Bright sunshine expected Sunday, clouds on the increase by Monday, highs in the mid-70s. I'm meteorologist Kara Foster on Bluff Country 103.5 KNEI. Currently 69.

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1: Fox News, I'm Deborah Valentine. President Trump speaking at Joint Base Andrews Friday following a U.S. Supreme Court decision temporarily ruling that allows construction of the $400 million White House ballroom to proceed.
2: It's all paid for by patriots and patriotic companies.
1: A lawsuit by plaintiffs claims the project is unauthorized by Congress. The defense has rested in the trial of a Massachusetts mother who allegedly strangled her three children. Fox's Brian Ennis reports from Plymouth, Massachusetts.
3: A leading expert in filicides, cases where parents kill their children, testified Lindsay Clancy heard a male voice commanding her to kill her three children and herself.
1: Prosecutors argued that Clancy was not suicidal and that their psychiatrist testified she had no indication of psychosis. America's listening to Fox News.
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12: Love Country Weather. Mainly clear skies tonight with a low of 61. Northwest winds around 5 miles per hour. Clear skies tomorrow, high of 79. Clear skies tomorrow night, lows around 55. Bright sunshine expected Sunday. Clouds on the increase by Monday. Highs in the mid-70s. I'm meteorologist Carol Foster on Bluff Country 103.5 KNEI. Currently 69.

0: out to a country club, isn't that right?
1: 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Hard to believe the G-Man, Garth Brooks, Trisha Yearwood, been married over 21 years. Bink that you know, no. We have a tremendous amount of love, respect for each other, but he says they, quote, still annoy each other. Hey, it's good that they are friends and spouses, and they get that. I think annoying is a good thing. Makes it come together. Sam Alex, check.

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1: 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Okay, I'm ready for another Jurassic Park movie, right?
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0: 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The Diary of a Polarizing Figure. That's a new country album from Pat McAfee, sports talk show host and kicker for the Indianapolis Colts and other places. And you never know who's making music. Check it out. It's for fans. Experts say it's for Jelly Roll, Morgan Wallen, Breaking Rust fans. But Pat McAfee, we're wishing you the best.
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8: Mainly clear skies tonight with a low of 61. Northwest winds around 5 miles per hour. Clear skies tomorrow, high of 79. Clear skies tomorrow night, lows around 55. Bright sunshine expected Sunday, clouds on the increase by Monday, highs in the mid-70s. I'm meteorologist Carol Foster on Bluff Country 103.5 KNEI. 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
2: Fox News, I'm Deborah Valentine. President Trump speaking at Joint Base Andrews Friday following a U.S. Supreme Court decision temporarily ruling that allows construction of the $400 million White House ballroom to proceed.
3: It's all paid for by patriots and patriotic companies.
2: A lawsuit by plaintiffs claims the project is unauthorized by Congress. The defense has rested in the trial of a Massachusetts mother who allegedly strangled her three children. Fox's Brian Ennis reports from Plymouth, Massachusetts.
4: A leading expert in filicides, cases where parents kill their children, testified Lindsay Clancy heard a male voice commanding her to kill her three children and herself.
2: Prosecutors argued that Clancy was not suicidal and that their psychiatrist testified she had no indication of psychosis. America's listening to Fox News.
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11: Lows level off around 61 overnight under mainly clear skies, northwest winds around 5 miles per hour. Ample sunshine expected. Saturday, high of 79. Saturday night, lows around 55. Bright sunshine, Sunday, clouds on the increase by Monday, highs in the mid-70s. I'm meteorologist Kara Foster on Bluff Country 103.5 KNEI. 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

0: Hi, everybody. This is Jay Dean. Another fantastic show coming up this week as we celebrate the 80th birthday of John Conley. 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
3: Lows level off around 61, overnight, under mainly clear skies, northwest winds, around 5 miles per hour. Ample sunshine expected, Saturday, high of 79. Saturday night, lows around 55. Bright sunshine, Sunday, clouds on the increase by Monday, highs in the mid-70s. I'm meteorologist Kara Foster on Bluff Country 103.5 KNEI. Right now, 66.

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2: News, I'm Angelo Bavaro. President Trump was in South Carolina rallying for Senator Darlene Graham. She's facing Representative Ralph Norman in the Republican Senate primary.
3: She's more about affordability. She's about what we have, how much a loaf of bread is going to cost, how much beef is going to cost.
2: Graham was sworn in last month after the death of her brother, Senator Lindsey Graham. The Supreme Court rules the White House can continue construction of that new ballroom, at least for now.
4: That order from the Chief Justice came just hours before a lower court decision would have kicked in, forcing a halt to much of the construction on the ballroom complex. The president reacting to today's order, saying he is grateful for the decision and adding that construction is under budget and ahead of schedule.
2: That is Fox's Shannon Bream. 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
7: Low level up around 61 overnight under mainly clear skies, northwest winds around 5 miles per hour. Ample sunshine expected Saturday, high of 79. Saturday night, lows around 55. Bright sunshine. Sunday, clouds on the increase by Monday. Highs in the mid-70s. I'm meteorologist Kara Foster on Bluff Country 103.5 KNEI. Right now, 65.

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9: Lows level off around 61. Overnight, under mainly clear skies, northwest winds, around 5 miles per hour. Ample sunshine expected. Saturday, high of 79. Saturday night, lows around 55. Bright sunshine. Sunday, clouds on the increase. By Monday, highs in the mid-70s. I'm meteorologist Kara Foster on Bluff Country 103.5 KNEI. 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
2: Fox News, I'm Deborah Valentine. President Donald Trump in South Carolina Friday night rallying for Senator Darlene Graham ahead of Tuesday's primary runoff.
3: She's more about affordability. She's about what we have, how much a loaf of bread is going to cost, how much beef is going to cost.
2: Graham faces GOP Representative Ralph Norman in Tuesday's runoff after neither secured a majority vote in the primary. The U.S. Supreme Court is temporarily allowing construction of the White House ballroom to continue.
4: Chief Justice John Roberts issued the temporary order, which prevents a lower court order from taking effect that would have stopped above-ground construction on the ballroom.
2: Fox's Kevin Uretsky reporting, the Supreme Court will now consider lawsuits aimed at stopping the project. The lawsuits claim the president did not have the authority to launch the project due to a lack of congressional approvals. America's listening to Fox News.
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7: Lows level off around 61 overnight under mainly clear skies, northwest winds around 5 miles per hour. Ample sunshine expected. Saturday, high of 79. Saturday night, lows around 55. Bright sunshine. Sunday, clouds on the increase by Monday, highs in the mid 70s. I'm meteorologist Kara Foster on Bluff Country 103.5 KNEI. Right now, 64.

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3: Lows level off around 61 overnight under mainly clear skies, northwest winds around 5 miles per hour. Ample sunshine expected. Saturday, high of 79. Saturday night, lows around 55. Bright sunshine. Sunday, clouds on the increase. By Monday, highs in the mid-70s. I'm meteorologist Kara Foster on Bluff Country 103.5 KNEI. Right now, 64.

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2: Fox News, I'm Angelo Bavaro. The U.S. is set to impose 50% tariffs on $20 billion worth of Canadian products after trade talks with Canada fell apart late Friday. The import taxes will hit about 5% of what Canada ships to the U.S. every year. President Trump was in South Carolina rallying for Republican Senate candidate Senator Darlene Graham ahead of next week's primary runoff against Republican Congressman Ralph Norman.
3: The president saying she's already made an impact and earned respect in the Senate since being appointed to finish out her late brother, Senator Lindsey Graham's term.
2: That is Fox's Kristen Goodwin. The Supreme Court is allowing the White House to continue construction on the ballroom project for now as it considers the Trump administration's emergency request to intervene in lawsuits over that project. America's listening to Fox News.

0: Hi, everybody. This is Jay Dean. Another fantastic show coming up this week as we celebrate the 80th birthday of John Conley. Great music coming up. 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
5: Lows level off around 61 overnight under mainly clear skies, northwest winds around 5 miles per hour. Ample sunshine expected. Saturday, high of 79. Saturday night, lows around 55. Bright sunshine. Sunday, clouds on the increase by Monday, highs in the mid 70s. I'm meteorologist Kara Foster on Bluff Country 103.5 KNEI. Currently, it's 63 degrees.

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3: Lows level off around 61 overnight under mainly clear skies, northwest winds around 5 miles per hour. Ample sunshine expected. Saturday, high of 79. Saturday night, lows around 55. Bright sunshine. Sunday, clouds on the increase. By Monday, highs in the mid-70s. I'm meteorologist Kara Foster on Bluff Country 103.5 KNEI. Currently, it's 63 degrees.

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3: Hello, darling. Happy birthday. I've decided not to give you a present this year. In fact, I think it's about time I took some things away. I'd like to take away the suspicion that I know clouds your world at times by giving you some faith to hold on to, honey, whenever your hand is not in mine.

I'd like to take away some of your lonely moments by spending more of mine with you. And I'd like to take away some of those so-so kisses and replace them with ones that really say I love you. And I want to take away the doubt you sometimes have about my love by showing it more, much more than I've shown it lately. And then if someone should ask you what I got you for your birthday, well, you can say, why, he didn't give me anything, but he sure took a lot of things away.

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2: Fox News, I'm Deborah Valentine. Trade talks between the U.S. and Canada are suspended after Canada's Prime Minister Mark Carney claimed the U.S. made unfair last-minute changes. Fox's Marianne Rafferty.
3: President Donald Trump's import taxes will hit about 5% of what Canada ships to the United States every year.
2: Carney vows dollar-for-dollar retaliation against President Trump's 50% tariffs on $28 billion in Canadian goods. The U.S. Supreme Court allows the White House to continue construction of the $400 million White House ballroom for now. Here's President Trump.
4: It's going to be the greatest of its kind anywhere that's ever been built, and it's something that presidents have wanted to be built for over 150 years.
2: The High Court will now consider lawsuits against the project over claims the president was not authorized to approve it. 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
7: Lows level off around 60 overnight under mainly clear skies. Winds out of the west, 5 to 10 miles per hour. Bright sunshine expected. Saturday, high temperatures reach up to 80. Clear skies, Saturday night, lows around 54. High of 77, Sunday, under clear skies. 75, Monday. I'm meteorologist Kara Foster on Bluff Country 103.5 KNEI. 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
4: Lows level off around 60 overnight under mainly clear skies. Winds out of the west, 5 to 10 miles per hour. Bright sunshine expected. Saturday, high temperatures reach up to 80. Clear skies. Saturday night, lows around 54. High of 77 Sunday under clear skies. 75 Monday. I'm meteorologist Kara Foster on Bluff Country 103.5 KNEI. Right now, 62.

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1: Fox News, I'm Angelo Bavaro. Canada is vowing retaliation against President Trump's 50% tariffs after trade talks fell through late Friday.
2: President Donald Trump's import taxes will hit about 5% of what Canada ships to the United States every year. Now, that includes products that range from hockey sticks to tongue depressors.
1: Fox's Marion Rafferty. A court cutting the $50 million judgment against Alex Jones over falsely labeling the Sandy Hook killings a hoax.
3: The Texas appellate court decision to reduce it to about $6 million was unanimous. It has no bearing on a separate $1 billion plus judgment against Jones in Connecticut. The punishing financial verdicts forced Jones into bankruptcy.
1: That is Fox's Gary Baumgarten reporting. 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
6: 80 today, under sunny skies. Northwesterly winds, 8 to 15 miles per hour. Clear skies, tonight, lows dip down to about 54. Tomorrow, high of 77. Sunshine mixed with clouds at times. Monday, with daytime highs approaching 75. 79, slight chance of thunderstorms. Tuesday. I'm meteorologist Kara Foster on Bluff Country 103.5 KNEI. Currently, it's 61 degrees.

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4: Country weather. 80 today under sunny skies. Northwesterly winds 8 to 15 miles per hour. Clear skies. Tonight, lows dip down to about 54. Tomorrow, high of 77. Sunshine mixed with clouds at times. Monday, with daytime highs approaching 75. 79, slight chance of thunderstorms. Tuesday. I'm meteorologist Kara Foster on Bluff Country 103.5 KNEI. Currently, it's 61 degrees.

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2: Fox News, I'm Deborah Valentine. President Trump campaigning Friday night in South Carolina to promote Republican Senator Darlene Graham ahead of Tuesday's primary runoff. He commented on the ongoing conflict with Iran.
3: They'll never have a nuclear weapon. They want to make a deal so badly. We don't even know if we want, because I view the Strait of Hormuz is an American territory right now. It's an American territory.
2: Reuters reporting Iran has granted permission for a number of Iraqi oil tankers to pass through the Strait of Hormuz upon Iraq's request. Canadian Prime Minister Mark Carney vowing retaliatory tariffs on the U.S. after he broke off trade talks with the U.S. claiming new demands were unfair.
4: The tariffs were initially supposed to kick in at 12:01 a.m. Wednesday, but President Trump extended the deadline for 3 days to allow talks to continue.
2: Fox's Marianne Rafferty. 50% tariffs took effect at midnight. 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
8: 80 today under sunny skies. Northwesterly winds 8 to 15 miles per hour. Clear skies tonight. Lows dip down to about 54. Tomorrow, high of 77. Sunshine mixed with clouds at times. Monday, with daytime highs approaching 75. 79, slight chance of thunderstorms. Tuesday. I'm meteorologist Kara Foster on Bluff Country 103.5 KNEI. Currently, it's 60 degrees.

Three states, dozens of towns, one huge signal. 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
1: Good morning and welcome to Newsmakers, a presentation of LA Communications. I'm Darren Swenson. Our guest this morning is Will Marks from the Decorah Police Department discussing back-to-school safety.
2: Next week, the kids go back to school, and when kids go back to school, we got to keep safety in mind. We got to keep it in mind no matter what's happening, but with the start of school, it's a good time to hit on a few reminders, and Will Marks is with us from the Decorah Police Department. And Will, what are some general things that folks need to keep in mind with kids heading back to school next week?
3: Well, I think a number one thing to keep in mind is for everybody as a whole, including the students, just be aware of your surroundings. Keep your head up, keep your head on a swivel, so that way things aren't creeping up on you, such as traffic and events at school, whether there's bullying, harassment, anything like that that's going on from when you leave your house till you get home at the end of the day. Keep your head on a swivel just so you can kind of get in front of any problem that may arise. Another big thing is for parents to talk to your kids before school starts and put in their head that, hey, if you see something, say something. We can't help you if we don't know that an issue is happening or if a problem arises. So just for parents to get ahead of that and have that conversation with their kids. And another big important thing is for the drivers on the road, whether you're a high school kid driving to school or you're a parent or you're an adult and you don't have kids in the school system. They're all precious kids, and we need to keep an eye out for them and make sure they can get to school and home in a safe fashion. So everybody needs to come together as one to make sure we have a safe and successful school year.
2: And let's talk about a few things regarding traveling to school itself. For the kids that walk or bike to school, and there's plenty of them in Decorah, what do they need to keep in mind? What do the motorists around those kids need to keep in mind?
3: Yeah, so like I said right away, the number one thing for people walking and biking to school is be aware, keep your head on a swivel, minimize distractions, maybe don't go on your phone, don't be using headphones, things like that. Watch for traffic. A big thing is just because you're in a crosswalk does not mean the drivers see you. Make an effort to make eye contact with the drivers. Make sure the driver is reacting to you in the crosswalk before you enter the road, because even though you have the right of way, a person's not going to win against a vehicle. So we need to look out for ourselves in some manner to make sure we can stay safe on the way there. Another important thing for what, especially with the younger kids, when you're walking and biking to school, is obviously we have a lot of construction in the area and there's a lot of people around. So coming up with a route and maybe even alternative routes for when the construction moves that the parents will know as well. So that way the parents and the kids are on the same page for how they're going to get to and from school should a problem arise, or also just giving the kid that awareness or familiarity with the route.
2: And let's talk about school bus safety, not only on the buses themselves, but as a motorist, when you're around buses, if there's one motorist that passes a stopped school bus, it's one too many. It's one damn too
3: many.
2: And that happens way too often. What are some things to keep in mind? And maybe let's remind folks of the punishment if you get caught passing a stopped school bus.
3: Yeah, so if you pass a stopped school bus, it's an automatic ticket and you're more than likely losing your license from it. The school bus drivers actually do have cameras on the bus, so we can go back and verify what happened. The school bus drivers can also report it and are supposed to report it if somebody passes the school bus. So that way nobody, it's too big of an offense and too big of a risk for it to slide by. So it is a very big deal if you pass a school bus, and we all take it very seriously. It's very precious cargo on board. So a good rule of thumb, if you aren't or unsure, if a school bus is stopped and you're unsure if you can go by it, stop and wait. It is just an easy, simple 2-minute thing that might take a little bit of time out of your day to stop and wait. If you compare to the consequences of what could happen, it is not a big deal to do so. The stop arm is out, the stop sign is out, and it's flashing red lights, then it is illegal to pass the bus. Kids are unloading or getting on the bus or getting off the bus, and it is unsafe to pass, so you need to stop behind the bus. Or even if you're coming towards the bus, you also need to stop as well. Even if you're in the opposite lane of travel, because kids are crossing the roads or they're getting off on either side. You don't know if you're just a passerby. And as for the kids that are on the bus, it is also your responsibility when you're getting on and off the bus to keep your head on a swivel. Look both ways before you get on and off the bus, because yes, there are precautions in place and laws so people don't drive by the bus when you're stopped. But unfortunately, not everybody followed those laws, and that's why we're here. So take it upon yourselves to look out for yourself so you can stay safe when you're getting on and off the bus. As far as when you're on the bus, it's just like riding in a car. Even though you're with your friends and your parents aren't there watching you, when you get on the bus, sit in your seat, stay in your seat while the bus is moving, stay out of the aisles, and keep the distractions to a minimum. That bus driver has a very important job and a very large job to get you to school every day and get you home. Just keep the distractions to the bus driver to a minimum and stay safe on the bus on the way to school.
2: And another thing to keep in mind with especially the high school level, there's a lot of teenage drivers that will be driving to and from school and to and from their activities. And I know when I was a teenage driver, I thought I knew everything and I was a pretty good driver. Turns out, looking back, I was anything from it. I know you were a teenager,
3: I was a teenager further, very recently. And
2: exactly. Less further back than I was. But what are the things teenage drivers need to keep in mind, and folks that are around schools with teenage drivers need to keep in mind?
3: Yeah, so the number one thing that comes to mind is slow down. A lot of accidents and problems can be mitigated or prevented if you just slow down. You don't have to be everywhere in a hurry. You might have to leave a few minutes from home a little bit earlier in the morning. But in the grand scheme of things, if you slow down, you will avoid a lot of these situations. If somebody comes out in front of you, if someone backs out in front of you, you have time to react and you have time to get that car stopped, because the faster you're going, obviously the less reaction time you have and the longer it takes for that car to actually come to a stop. So just watch your speed, slow down. Speed kills. You're not going to get there any faster if you get into an accident. Number two, stay off your phones. As of January of this year, we have a new hands-free law in Iowa. So there is a traffic code for if you're on your phone, if you're touching your phone, you don't have to be on a phone call or texting. If you're manipulating your handheld device, it is against Iowa code. And we do have a citation for that as well. So no phones while you're driving, and wear your seatbelt. Seatbelts will do wonders for you. You are a projectile in that car. If it stops at 60 miles an hour, you don't stop. You go through the windshield 60 miles an hour. So you need that seatbelt on to keep you safe in the vehicle. It is the number one thing that keeps people safe in a vehicle if they're in an accident. There's a big difference in the outcome if you're wearing a seatbelt versus not wearing a seatbelt. Another thing I wanted to touch on, sorry, for the teenage drivers, especially going to the high school. Obviously, it is a big construction area this year. We have the roundabout. We have the new school being built. So just keep that in mind. There's going to be a lot more congestion at the high school than there may have in past years, even though every year there's a lot of vehicles, a lot of new drivers, a lot of pedestrians. So I cannot emphasize enough to slow down, keep your head on a swivel. Watch out for your friends, your classmates, the construction workers, construction vehicles. There's a lot of moving parts down there this year, and it's a big responsibility to drive in that area. Experienced drivers have a tough time driving through that area. So number one thing, go slow and be smart.
2: And a very good point you just made. And a lot of this gets down to just time. And A, allow yourself time to get to your destination, and B, you know what? Things happen. Sometimes kids forget something. Sometimes parents forget something. Us adults forget something, and you're running a little bit behind. And I'd imagine it's just be better to be 5-10 minutes late for work than the alternative.
3: Absolutely. If you balance the consequences, I would much rather be 5 minutes late to school than tragedy happening on the way to school. You can take it from me. I've been late to school before. And it's a lot smaller consequence than it is if I were to speed there and have a problem happen on the way. So that 5 minutes, just take into consideration the grand scheme of things and slow down, be prepared. If you need to leave for school a little bit earlier, especially with this construction or getting into the routine of things, maybe the first 2 weeks of school, you're leaving a few minutes early and you're getting to school a little bit early. And now as school gets going, you have your routine, you can bump that back a little bit. But we don't want to be in a rush where everyone's trying to run into school, because that's when accidents happen.
2: Anything else we need to know, as long as you got the forum, Will?
3: Yeah. While you're in school, our kids spend a lot of time in the school, and we aren't always there to see what's going on. So like I said at the beginning, see something, say something. You can report, adults can report to the police, kids can report to the police. If you find anything that's suspicious or threatening or scares you or just bothers you and you think it's not right, tell a trusted adult. That could be a teacher, a principal, admin at the school, a parent, a grandparent, law enforcement. All of us can do our part to help you in that situation, or at least try to figure out what's going on for ourselves. So that could be a threat, bullying, harassment, or just something as simple as disturbing text messages or something that doesn't sit right with you. If you keep it to yourself and it's not out in the open, we can't assist you with it.
2: All right, Will, great information, great advice. 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And here's to a safe 2026-2027 academic year.
3: 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Thank you.
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0: Hi, everybody. This is Jay Dean. Another fantastic show coming up this week as we celebrate the 80th birthday of John Connolly. 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
2: 80 today, under sunny skies. Northwesterly winds, 8 to 15 miles per hour. Clear skies, tonight, lows dip down to about 54. Tomorrow, high of 77. Sunshine mixed with clouds at times. Monday, with daytime highs approaching 75. 79, slight chance of thunderstorms, Tuesday. I'm meteorologist Kara Foster on Bluff Country 103.5 KNEI. Currently, it's 60 degrees.

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2: Fox News, I'm Angelo Bavaro. Canada is vowing retaliation against President Trump's 50% tariffs, which will hit about 5% of what Canada ships to the U.S. every year.
3: The tariffs were initially supposed to kick in at 12:01 a.m. Wednesday. President Trump extended the deadline for 3 days to allow talks to continue, but the two countries still could not reach an agreement in time.
2: Fox's Marion Rafferty, Canadian Prime Minister Mark Carney, is blaming what he calls unfair last-minute changes to Washington's proposed terms. The Supreme Court says construction on that new White House ballroom can continue.
4: Chief Justice John Roberts issued the temporary order, which prevents a lower court order from taking effect that would have stopped above-ground construction on the ballroom. The Supreme Court will now consider lawsuits aimed at stopping the project.
2: Fox's Kevin Uretsky. 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
10: 80 today, under sunny skies. Northwesterly winds, 8 to 15 miles per hour. Clear skies. Tonight, lows dip down to about 54. Tomorrow, high of 77. Sunshine mixed with clouds at times. Monday, with daytime highs approaching 75. 79, slight chance of thunderstorms. Tuesday. I'm meteorologist Kara Foster on Bluff Country 103.5 KNEI. Currently, it's 60 degrees.

Every morning at the mine, you could see him arrive. He stood 6'6" and weighed 245, kind of broad at the shoulder and narrow at the hip. And everybody knew you didn't.

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He didn't say much, he kind of quiet and shy. And if you spoke at all, you just said hi to Big John. Somebody said he came from New Orleans, where he got in a fight over a Cajun queen and a crashing blow from a huge right hand sent a Louisiana fella to the promise.

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8: 80 today, under sunny skies. Northwesterly winds, 8 to 15 miles per hour. Clear skies. Tonight, lows dip down to about 54. Tomorrow, high of 77. Sunshine mixed with clouds at times. Monday, with daytime highs approaching 75. 79, slight chance of thunderstorms. Tuesday. I'm meteorologist Kara Foster on Bluff Country 103.5 KNEI. Currently, it's 60 degrees.

Goodman wrote that song, and he told me it was the perfect country and western song. I wrote him back a letter and I told him it was not the perfect country and western song, because he hadn't said anything at all about mama or trains or trucks or prison or getting drunk. Well, he sat down and wrote another verse to the song, and he sent it to me, and after reading it, I realized that my friend had written the perfect country and western song, and I felt obliged to include it on this album. The last verse goes like this here.

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2: News. I'm Pam Husso. 50% tariffs on our neighbor to the north following the collapse of trade talks with Canada.
3: The tariffs were initially supposed to kick in at 12:01 a.m. Wednesday, but President Trump extended the deadline for 3 days to allow talks to continue, but the two countries still could not reach an agreement.
2: Fox's Marianne Rafferty, Canada says it will match those tariffs dollar for dollar. Barnstorming in South Carolina, President Trump making the case for the sister of late U.S. Senator Lindsey Graham.
4: President Trump took the stage showing his strong support for Darlene Graham before she takes on Representative Ralph Norman in Tuesday's runoff election. He said that she was a perfect appointment to carry on her brother's term.
2: That is Fox's Christina Coleman. 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

0: Hi, everybody. This is Jay Dean. Another fantastic show coming up this week as we celebrate the 80th birthday of John Conley. 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
7: High of 80 today, under sunny skies, northwest winds, 8 to 15 miles per hour. Lows around 54 tonight, clear skies. High of 77 tomorrow. A mix of clouds and sun Monday, with daytime highs approaching 75. 79, slight chance of thunderstorms Tuesday. I'm meteorologist Kara Foster on Bluff Country 103.5 KNEI. Right now, 60.

on a warm summer's evening, on a train bound for nowhere, I met up with a gambler. We were both too tired to sleep, so we took turns of staring out the window at the darkness till boredom overtook us. And he began to speak. He said, "Son, I've made a life

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2: Hi, Val. Thanks for having me on here.
1: All right, we're talking about some pretty important things today, so I just kind of want to hop right into it, if you're all right with that.
2: Yep.
1: We are talking about scams and fraud and all of those things. What types of scams are you seeing often right now?
2: Yeah, we're seeing a lot of impersonation scams, as in if someone calls and pretends to be from your bank, a government agency, pretends to be a family member or another trusted organization. We're also seeing a lot of scams involving online purchases, fake investment opportunities, and situations where someone is pressured to move money quickly because they believe their account or identity are at risk.
1: So are scammers getting harder to spot? And what are they doing now that makes these scams so darn convincing?
2: Yeah, they absolutely are. Scammers are becoming a lot more sophisticated, especially with AI. They're using information that they find online, professional-looking messages, spoofed phone numbers, and even artificial intelligence to make their communication sound and look legitimate. The biggest concern is that they create a sense of urgency and fear, so people feel they have to act before they have time to stop and really verify what's happening.
1: What do you think are some of the biggest red flags that should make someone stop and think, hey, this might be a scam?
2: Yeah, definitely pressure. The biggest red flag is pressure. If someone is telling you that you have to act immediately, keep something secret, or move your money to protect it, stop and verify. A legitimate bank or government agency will not ask you to send money to yourself, purchase gift cards, or provide PINs, passwords, or security codes, any other personal information. So,
1: do you find that people are sometimes embarrassed to admit that they have fallen for a scam? And what would you want them to know? And what should their first steps be?
2: Yeah, of course. Yep, they do feel embarrassed. But it's really just important for people to understand that scams can happen to anyone, and they do happen to anyone. They're designed to manipulate people, not just trick people who aren't paying attention. And if you think you have been scammed, don't be embarrassed or wait. Contact the bank immediately, explain what happened, and let us help determine what the next step should be to protect your accounts and your money.
1: So Kern Brothers Savings Bank actually has an upcoming event focused specifically on fraud prevention. So tell us, what can people expect to learn? Who should attend? When is it? All the good stuff.
2: Yeah. Yep. So we partnered with Iowa Fraud Fighters, and we're going to be hosting a fraud awareness kind of luncheon up at the Roby Memorial Library on September 9th. It'll be at 11:30 a.m. It is open to everyone. It's a community event and totally free to attend. It'll have a lot of good information. So a lot of fraud primarily targets older adults, and we want to discuss today's most common scams and tactics used by fraudsters, share some real life examples, and provide practical tips and warning signs to help you protect yourself. So yes, we definitely want as many people to come as possible. It's going to be a lot of good information. So September 9th.
1: All right. Waukon. One more time. It's September 9th in Waukon at the library, and the time is
2: 11:30, and we will have a Zoom link available. So we do need an RSVP, and to do that, just call the local branch or stop in there. They'll just get your name, phone number, and email address. And if you can't attend in person, we will just send you a Zoom link so you can still jump on and get all this good information.
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2: 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Thank you.
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8: High of 80 today, under sunny skies, northwest winds 8 to 15 miles per hour. Lows around 54 tonight, clear skies. High of 77 tomorrow. A mix of clouds and sun Monday, with daytime highs approaching 75. 79, slight chance of thunderstorms Tuesday. I'm meteorologist Kara Foster on Bluff Country 103.5 KNEI. Right now, 60.

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4: They lie in boot hills all through the West. The outlaws, the gunslingers, the Billy the Kids, and worse. Say a fellow like the coward that shot Bill Hickok in the back. There's always one like that in every time of history. Most of them were varmints, but every once in a while, in one of them, there may have lived a man. He lay face down on the desert sand, clutching a six-gun in his hand. Shot from behind, I thought he was dead, for under his heart was an ounce of lead. But a spark still burned, so I used my knife, and late that night, I saved the life of Ringo.
5: Ringo, Ringo.
4: I nursed him till the danger passed. The days went by, he mended fast. And then from dawn till setting sun, he practiced with that deadly gun. And hour on hour, I watched in awe. No human being could match the draw of Ringo. One day we rode the mountain crest, and I went east, and he went west. I took to law and wore a star, while he spread terror near and far. With lead and blood he gained such fame, all through the West they feared the name of Ringo.
5: Ringo, Ringo.
4: I knew someday I'd face the test, which one of us would be the best. And sure enough, the word came down that he was holed up in the town. I left the posse out in the street, and I went in alone to meet Ringo.
5: Ringo, Ringo.
4: They said my speed was next to none, but my lightning draw had just begun when I heard a blast that stung my wrist. The gun went flying from my fist, and I was looking down the bore of the deadly 44 of Ringo.
5: Ringo.
4: They say that was the only time that anyone had seen him smile. He slowly lowered his gun, and then he said to me, "We're even, friend." And so at last I understood that there was still a spark of good in Ringo.
5: Ringo.

0: street. 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Nowhere was there shed a tear for Ringo.
1: Ringo.
0: The story spread throughout the land that I had beaten Ringo's hand. And it was just the years, they say, that made me put my guns away. But on his grave, they can't explain the tarnished star above the name of Ringo.

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2: News, I'm Paul Stevens. The U.S. Supreme Court saying construction on the new White House ballroom can continue.
3: Chief Justice John Roberts issued the temporary order, which prevents a lower court order from taking effect that would have stopped above-ground construction on the ballroom. The Supreme Court will now consider lawsuits aimed at stopping the project.
2: And that's Fox's Kevin Uretsky. Canada now vowing retaliation against President Trump's 50% tariffs, which will hit about 5% of what Canada ships to the U.S. every year.
4: The tariffs were initially supposed to kick in at 12:01 a.m. Wednesday. President Trump extended the deadline for 3 days to allow talks to continue, but the two countries still could not reach an agreement in time.
2: And that's Fox's Marianne Rafferty. Canadian Prime Minister Mark Carney blaming what he calls unfair last-minute changes to D.C.'s proposed terms. 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
5: I pledge allegiance to the flag of the United States of America and to the republic for which it stands, one nation, under God, indivisible, with liberty and justice for all.
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10: High of 80 today, under sunny skies, northwest winds 8 to 15 miles per hour. Lows around 54 tonight, clear skies. 577 tomorrow. A mix of clouds and sun, Monday, with daytime highs approaching 75. 79, slight chance of thunderstorms, Tuesday. I'm meteorologist Kara Foster on Bluff Country 103.5 KNEI. Currently, 61.

A big hello to all my classic country music loving fans all over this great world of ours. Welcome to Country Legends Jukebox, show number 490. My name is Jay Dean, and the show is brought to you by BehanFinancial.com. On the show today, we are honoring John Conley. Last week was his 80th birthday, so we're going to feature all things John Conley on the show today. Loretta Lynn and Conway Twitty had the number one song this week in history. You'll hear that next, but first of all, it was 1978. John Conley hit the ground running, definitely, with one of the greatest songs in country music history, in my opinion, Rose-Colored Glasses.

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1: Hello.
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1: Darling, I knew it was you.
2: Loretta, there's something I've just got to tell you.
1: Oh, please, tell me what to do.
2: I don't really know how to say this, but I want to

0: Loretta. I'm trying to tell you that I...
1: The talk is around that we're through.
0: Yeah, I know. I've heard it too.
1: Oh, darling, tell me what to do.
0: But that's just it. That's what I'm trying to tell you. I want to tell you.

0: I know you know that I never thought it would come to this.
1: You tell me it's over and done.
0: I really thought that I loved you, and you know that.
1: You say that you've had all your fun.
0: And you just got to believe me. I never meant to hurt you.
1: But I can't believe
0: this is the hardest thing
1: as I hang up the phone.
0: Yeah, I'll be gone.
1: As soon as I hang up the phone.
0: Goodbye, Loretta.
2: Absolutely heartbreaking. As soon as I hang up the phone, Loretta Lynn and Conway Twitty, number one this week in 1974. Another one from the birthday boy, John Conley, coming your way next. First of all, your inspiration corner. Today, we're going in the garden with Anne Marie.

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0: We will take our first break. When we come back, we're going to play the very first number one hit for John Conley. And Ray Price is going to take center stage in Remake Heaven. All coming up right after this.
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My name is Jay Dean. Glad to be with you again this week. Ray Price is coming up with a monster hit that he had that was written by Bill Anderson. That's going to be Remake Heaven. Rose Colored Glasses was the very first single from our birthday boy, John Conley. His second single back in 1978 would become his very first number one hit. It's called Lady Lay Down.

Another great tune from our birthday boy, John Conley, coming your way in a matter of moments. First of all, this is Remake Heaven for this week. You just heard a big number one hit for Ray Price called City Lights, written by the great Bill Anderson. The remake of that song comes from a terrific project from a few decades ago called Tribute to Tradition. A bunch of young country stars at that time redoing country classics, and Rick Trevino did a bang-up job on City Lights.

1980 for John Conley. That is called the Friday Night Blues, another massively big hit for John Conley at that time. Here we go. Here's something I'm going to attempt to do one of these days. Gonna get a life. Yeah, right. Mark Chestnut for you on the big show.

0: absolutely love me some Mark Chestnut, Gonna Get a Life, one of his big hits in his stellar career. So I have said many times on this show that the O'Kanes were about 10 years ahead of their time. They should have been much bigger than they were. Kieran Kane and Jamie O'Hara were the O'Kanes. I'm going to prove my point coming up on songs I thought should have been a hit. You're going to love it. More John Conley and Ricky Skaggs takes on Stonewall Jackson.
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7: High of 80 today, under sunny skies, northwest winds 8 to 15 miles per hour. Lows around 54 tonight, clear skies. High of 77 tomorrow. A mix of clouds and sun, Monday, with daytime highs approaching 75. 79, slight chance of thunderstorms, Tuesday. I'm meteorologist Kara Foster on Bluff Country 103.5 KNEI. 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

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My name is JD, and hard to believe, 490. We're 10 away from show number 500. I must be getting old. All right, we have Ricky Skaggs taking on a Stonewall Jackson Classic coming up in a couple of moments. And then the O'Kanes will entertain you on songs I thought should have been a hit. We're paying tribute to John Conley, just turned 80 years old. Here comes Miss Emily's Pictures.

Some shows say they play classic country, but they don't. But we do. We play everything from the mid-1940s through the 1980s. Songs you love, but may have forgotten about. This is Country Legends Jukebox with J. Dean.

And I think that song is absolute perfection. Ricky Skaggs, Angel on My Mind, That's Why I'm Walking. It was a big hit for Stonewall Jackson. So the John Conley song that was on the charts when I started in radio back in the fall of 1982 is about 3 minutes away. You're going to know it. You're going to love it. You're going to sing along. I guarantee you. Welcome to Songs I Thought Should Have Been a Hit. I've said it many times. The O'Kanes were way ahead of their time, about 10 years ahead of their time. They should have been much bigger than they were. They had almost Everly Brothers type harmony between these two guys who are not brothers. They're just friends, by the way. It's Jamie O'Hara and Karen Kane. And they absolutely had some dynamite music out, had a short career, sadly. But from their album, Imagine That, they had a song that they wrote, and I thought it was just a top-notch hit, and I don't think it was ever released, but we used to play it as an album cut. Will You Travel Down This Road With Me? Here come the O'Kanes on Songs I Thought Should Have Been a Hit.

Yep, that was on the radio when I started my country music career. I don't remember loving you, John Conley. Here comes Carlene Carter doing a Carter family favorite.

0: Carlene Carter and My Dixie Darling. Hey, tell you what, John Conley put together a streak of 4 number one hits in a row. We're going to have the first one coming up in just a little bit. Charlie Pride is on the way and so much more. Stick around for hour number 2.
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3: I'm Pam Puso. Trade wars ramping up between the U.S. and Canada, the U.S. imposing 50% tariffs.
4: President Donald Trump's import taxes will hit about 5% of what Canada ships to the United States every year. Now, that includes products that range from hockey sticks to tongue depressors.
3: Fox's Marianne Rafferty, Canada vows to retaliate. Closing arguments are expected next week at a triple murder trial in Massachusetts.
5: A leading expert in filicides, cases where parents kill their children, testified Lindsay Clancy heard a male voice commanding her to kill her 3 children and herself.
3: That's Fox's Brian Yenis. Clancy's lawyer maintains she cannot be held

0: criminally responsible because she was suffering from psychosis. 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
8: High of 80 today, under sunny skies, northwest winds 8 to 15 miles per hour. Lows around 54 tonight, clear skies. High of 77 tomorrow. A mix of clouds and sun, Monday, with daytime highs approaching 75. 79, slight chance of thunderstorms, Tuesday. I'm meteorologist Kara Foster on Bluff Country 103.5 KNEI. Currently, 62.

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Charlie Pride is coming up. We're paying tribute to John Conley, who turned 80 years old on August 11th. He's a native of Kentucky and used to be a mortician, used to be a disc jockey, and has had a great big, long, stellar career in country music. In 1983, John Conley put together four number one hits in a row, kicking it off with a song called Common Man.

0: It's all about the memories. The songs that bring back the memories of the days gone by. 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
1: Oh,

There goes some early Charlie Pride, The Snakes Crawl at Night. Some country radio stations wouldn't play that song because they felt it was just way too dark. But what a great tune from Charlie Pride. Sarah Evans takes on Buck Owens and the Buckaroos on her debut album from years ago. That's about 4 minutes away from right now. Welcome to your Forgotten 45 for this week. I have a good friend by the name of Sean. And when it comes to classic country music, we are brothers from two other mothers. I mean, we just really click together when country music is involved. And when I announced the other day that I was going to be doing John Conley, Sean put on my Facebook page, "I hope you're doing Doghouse." And I said, "I'm way ahead of you, buddy. I've already got it planned in the show." This is a song by John Conley that came out late in his career, and it didn't do much on the charts, but man, was it fun. And I think you're going to enjoy it too. So here comes John Conley talking about a place we've all lived in, the Doghouse.

love it. That was Sarah Evans from her debut album from many years ago, and a really nice cover of I've Got a Tiger by the Tail by Buck Owens and the Buckaroos. I love the voice of Ed Bruce. Guy had such a talent. When you fall in love, everything's a waltz.

0: He was a great singer. He was a great songwriter. That's Ed Bruce. When you fall in love, everything's a waltz. He also wrote Mamas Don't Let Your Babies Grow Up to Be Cowboys, among other songs. Our show today brought to you by my friend Pamela at BehanFinancial.com.
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0: 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So John Conley had four number ones in a row. We have heard one of them. Two more number ones coming up in the next segment of Country Legends Jukebox. Stick around.
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My name is Jay Dean, brought to you by BeHanFinancial.com. Can you believe this is show number 490? We're 10 away from show number 500. I'll plan something fun for the festivities. I'll let you know about that in a few weeks from right now. So we're paying tribute to the great John Conley, who turned 80 years old on August 11th, still out there touring, still out there having fun, making the fans happy with his incredible music. He had four number ones in a row starting in 1983. The second one of the four is I'm Only In It For The Love.

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1: The old hometown

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extremely well-written songs. The Green, Green Grass of Home. There goes Porter Wagoner just for you on the big show today. So the third number one in a row from John Conley coming up is called In My Eyes. But first of all, Ronnie Millsap, love this tune. What a difference you've made in my life. It's true, you know.

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0: 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We're going to hear both of them in the final segment of the show, which comes your way in just a few moments from now.
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10: High of 80 today, under sunny skies, northwest winds 8 to 15 miles per hour. Lows around 54 tonight, clear skies. High of 77 tomorrow. A mix of clouds and sun Monday, with daytime highs approaching 75. 79, slight chance of thunderstorms Tuesday. I'm meteorologist Kara Foster on Bluff Country 103.5 KNEI. Currently 64.

Well, my friends, it has been really fun today paying tribute to the great John Conley, celebrating his 80th birthday last week. John Conley was born August 11th, 1946 in the great state of Kentucky. Still out there touring today with his massive amount of country hits that he has had. And if you get a chance to see John Conley, make sure to go see him. He puts on a fantastic show. Very, very personable young man. Happy 80th to John Conley. So we have two number ones yet to play. We mentioned he had four in a row. This was the fourth of four. As long as I'm rocking with you, here comes John Conley.

Every single song you hear on the show comes from Jay Dean's personal music collection. He's been collecting classic country since he was 7 years old. And now he's sharing it with you every week. Let's get back to it. This is Country Legends Jukebox with Jay Dean.

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1: Great Johnny Cash and Ring of Fire, an all-time great on Country Legends Jukebox. Hey, everybody, it's Jay Dean. We have a few more songs to go in the show today. Coming up, John Conley's last number one hit. It was a great tune called Got My Heart Set on You. You'll hear it in a matter of moments. We just observed an anniversary that every year it comes around, you just can't believe it still happened. Elvis Presley died 49 years ago, August 16th, 1977. When Elvis passed away, that was one of those times we all remember where we were, what we were doing when we heard the news. It was about 4:10 or 4:15 in the afternoon Central Time when it came across the TV for the very first time, and it was absolutely shocking. In honor and in memory of the great Elvis Presley, here comes one of my favorite songs by him. I love his rendition of The Wonder of You.

And there goes John Conley, Got My Heart Set on You. We have time for one more song. Can you believe the Kentucky Headhunters, one of their first hits was a Bill Monroe song? Walk Softly on this

0: As old Hank Williams used to say, if the good Lord's willing and the creek don't rise, we'll see you again next week for a brand new show. 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
3: News, I'm Paul Stevens. Canada now vowing retaliation against the U.S. and President Trump's 50% tariffs after trade talks fell through late Friday.
4: President Donald Trump's import taxes will hit about 5% of what Canada ships to the United States every year. Now, that includes products that range from hockey sticks to tongue depressors.
3: And that's Fox's Marianne Rafferty. A court cuts a $50 million judgment against Alec Jones over falsely labeling the Sandy Hook killings as a hoax.
5: The Texas appellate court decision to reduce it to about $6 million was unanimous. It has no bearing on a separate $1 billion plus judgment against Jones in Connecticut. The punishing financial verdicts forced Jones into bankruptcy.
3: And that's Fox's Gary Baumgarten. 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
6: High of 80 today, under sunny skies, northwest winds, 8 to 15 miles per hour. Lows around 54 tonight, clear skies. High of 77 tomorrow. A mix of clouds and sun, Monday, with daytime highs approaching 75. 79, slight chance of thunderstorms, Tuesday. I'm meteorologist Kara Foster on Bluff Country 103.5 KNEI. Right now, 68.

That was a great show this morning with Jay Dean featuring John Conley. That's right. Blake Shelton, Gwen Stefani, his wife. Happy Anywhere here on KNEI Bluff Country.

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Thanks for listening at the Houston County Fair in Caledonia today. Here's David Frizzell and Shelley West.

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The River, it's the Houston County Fair Livestock Auction. 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

0: 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I'm Josh Blake. 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
6: The country weather.
7: High of 80 today, under sunny skies, northwest winds 8 to 15 miles per hour. Lows around 54 tonight, clear skies. High of 77 tomorrow. A mix of clouds and sun, Monday, with daytime highs approaching 75. 79, slight chance of thunderstorms, Tuesday. I'm meteorologist Kara Foster on Bluff Country 103.5 KNEI. Right now, 68.

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And, well, we're going to send you and someone along for a tropical, warm vacation. Thanks to us here at LA Communications and Sundance Travel. 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
2: News, I'm Paul Stevens. Canada now promising to retaliate against President Trump's 50% tariffs, which will hit about 5% of what Canada ends up shipping to the U.S. every year.
3: Countries sold each other $880 billion worth of goods and services last year. The tariffs were initially supposed to kick in at 12:01 a.m. Wednesday, but President Trump extended the deadline for 3 days to allow talks to continue, but the two countries still could not reach an agreement in time.
2: Fox's Marianne Rafferty. U.S. Supreme Court says construction work on that new White House ballroom can continue for now.
4: It's going to be the greatest of its kind anywhere that's ever been built, and it's something that presidents have wanted to be built for over 150 years.
2: President Trump at an appearance Friday in South Carolina. 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
8: High temperatures reach up to 80 this afternoon under sunny skies. Winds out of the northwest, 10 to 15 miles per hour. 54 tonight, clear skies. Bright sunshine expected. Tomorrow, highs around 77. Mid-70s, Monday, upper 70s, Tuesday, with a slight chance for storms. I'm meteorologist Kara Foster on Bluff Country 103.5 KNEI. 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

0: 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Right now, Chris Young.
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0: 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Right now, Montgomery Gentry.
1: There's a story that my daddy tells religiously, like clockwork every time he sees an opening in a conversation about the way things used to be.

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0: 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And hope you're enjoying the country favorites. We've got more on the way, including Johnny Cash and Ashley Cook as well. 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
6: High temperatures reach up to 80 this afternoon under sunny skies. Winds out of the northwest, 10 to 15 miles per hour. 54 tonight, clear skies. Bright sunshine expected. Tomorrow, highs around 77. Mid-70s, Monday, upper 70s, Tuesday, with a slight chance for storms. I'm meteorologist Kara Foster on Bluff Country 103.5 KNEI. Right now, 71.

0: It's Eric Live at Iron Hill Power Sports and Walk-On for their Family Fun Day, now till 2 o'clock, and buddies with me to talk about all the family fun going on today.
1: Good morning, everybody. We got all kinds of good stuff going on. I got slushies I'm staring at right here. Obviously, you drove by, you seen the bouncy houses out front. We got a bunch of those. We have Here's to You. They're from Fredericksburg. If you haven't ate today, stop on out. I prefer the Western Bowl. It's mac and cheese, pulled pork, barbecue sauce. It's absolutely delicious. Again, we're here till 2. Store's open till 4, so if you can't make it by 2, swing in, see if we got any leftovers. We'll be here pretty much all day.
0: All right, got a little giveaway for the kids, too.
1: I am going to give away a new dirt bike today. So somebody is getting a new 70cc. Again, we'll do that drawing. We'll call it 3 o'clock. Okay. I just made that decision. So, yeah, 3 o'clock sounds good to me.
0: 3 o'clock, that's perfect. All right. Family fun day going on till 2 o'clock. We'll be here till 1 o'clock with a passport to Paradise. So get your name in the bucket for this big trip we're giving away. We'll pull out 2 qualifiers here at 1 o'clock. It's Eric live at Iron Hill Power Sports, Harley Davidson, and walk on until 1 o'clock.

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2: News, I'm Paul Stevens. Canada now promising to retaliate against President Trump's 50% tariffs, which will hit about 5% of what Canada ends up shipping to the U.S. every year.
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0: billion worth of goods and services last year. The tariffs were initially supposed to kick in at 12:01 a.m. Wednesday, but President Trump extended the deadline for 3 days to allow talks to continue, but the two countries still could not reach an agreement in time.
1: Fox's Marianne Rafferty. U.S. Supreme Court says construction work on that new White House ballroom can continue for now.
2: It's going to be the greatest of its kind anywhere that's ever been built, and it's something that presidents have wanted to be built for over 150 years.
1: President Trump at an appearance Friday in South Carolina. 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
10: High temperatures reach up to 80 this afternoon under sunny skies. Winds out of the northwest, 10 to 15 miles per hour. 54 tonight, clear skies. Bright sunshine expected. Tomorrow, highs around 77. Mid-70s, Monday, upper 70s, Tuesday, with a slight chance for storms. I'm meteorologist Kara Foster on Bluff Country 103.5 KNEI. Right now, 71.

You still have until 1 o'clock to sign up for the Passport to Paradise trip for two right now at Iron Hill Power Sports and Walk-On. That's where Eric Kelly is at until 1. Here's Trey Pendley, Family Man on KNEI 103.5. Man,

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0: It's Eric live at Iron Hill Power Sports and Walk On for their family fun day. Now till 2 o'clock, and Buddy's with me to talk about all the family fun going on today.
1: You got all kinds of good stuff going on. I got slushies I'm staring at right here. Obviously, you drove by, you seen the bouncy houses out front. We got a bunch of those. We have Here's to You. They're from Fredericksburg. If you haven't ate today, stop on out. I prefer the Western Bowl. It's mac and cheese, pulled pork, barbecue sauce. It's absolutely delicious. Again, we're here till 2. Store's open till 4, so if you can't make it by 2, swing in, see if we got any leftovers. We'll be here pretty much all day.
0: All right, got a little giveaway for the kids, too.
1: I am going to give away a new dirt bike today. So somebody is getting a new 70cc. Again, we'll do that drawing. We'll call it 3 o'clock. Okay. I just made that decision. So, yeah, 3 o'clock sounds good to me.
0: 3 o'clock, that's perfect. All right. Family fun day going on till 2 o'clock. We'll be here till 1 o'clock with a passport to Paradise. So get your name in the bucket for this big trip we're giving away. We'll pull out 2 qualifiers here at 1 o'clock. It's Eric live at Iron Hill Power Sports, Harley Davidson, and walk on until 1 o'clock.

0: It's Eric hanging out at Iron Hill Power Sports and Iron Hill Harley-Davidson for their family fun day going on till 2 o'clock. We'll be here till 1 o'clock with the Passport to Paradise giveaway, pulling out two qualifiers at 1 o'clock. With me is Todd, going to talk about some of the deals inside the store.
1: Yeah, so right now Polaris has some huge rebates. For instance, on the Northstar Ultimates, they have a $2,500 rebate. Going on, moving to Can-Am, they have a $1,000 rebate on cab machines. So, I mean, that's something new, and that's huge money that's free to you. Also, I know Buddy touched base on it, but at 3 o'clock, we're giving away an SSR. So, come on out, sign up for that, and see if you can't win a free bike while you're here.
0: There you go. Check out all the cool stuff and let the kids have some fun in the bounce houses and grab some good food. We'll be here till 1 o'clock, the Family Fun Day, until 2 here at Iron Hill Power Sports and Harley-Davidson.

0: This is KNEI Bluff Country 103.5. You still have time, a little bit of time left to sign up for the Passport to Paradise trip. And Eric Kelly is right now, he is at Iron Hill Power Sports and Walk-On. They're having the family fun day, and nice weather for it, for sure. But until 1 o'clock, you can sign up there at Iron Hill Power Sports and Walk-On. Our trip, thanks to Sundance Travel, and also us here at your LA Communication Stations.
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9: High temperatures reach up to 80 this afternoon under sunny skies, winds out of the northwest, 10 to 15 miles per hour. 54 tonight, clear skies. Bright sunshine expected. Tomorrow, highs around 77. Mid-70s, Monday, upper 70s, Tuesday, with a slight chance for storms. I'm meteorologist Kara Foster on Bluff Country 103.5 KNEI. Currently, it's 72 degrees.

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2: I'm Pam Puzo. It's not the final say, but the Supreme Court will allow construction to continue on a White House ballroom.
3: We are extraordinarily appreciative of the Chief Justice, and we have been saying all along, since day one, that this is something the President has complete authority to do as the Commander-in-Chief and the Chief Executive of this country.
2: Attorney General Todd Blanche on X, Senate Minority Leader Chuck Schumer said the Supreme Court is rubber stamping the President's vanity-driven corruption. He wasn't endorsed by President Trump, but GOP Congressman Ralph Norman believes he can win a U.S. Senate race in South Carolina.
4: I can beat the candidate that the Democrats are putting up.
2: The president is supporting Darlene Graham, the sister of late U.S. Senator Lindsey Graham, who died last month. 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
2: High temperatures reach up to 79 this afternoon under mainly clear skies. Northwesterly winds 8 to 15 miles per hour. 54 tonight, clear skies. High temperatures reach up to 77. Tomorrow, sunny skies. Partly cloudy Monday with highs in the upper 70s. Slight chance for storms Tuesday. I'm meteorologist Kara Foster on Bluff Country 103.5 KNEI. 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
6: High temperatures reach up to 79 this afternoon under mainly clear skies. Northwesterly winds 8 to 15 miles per hour. 54 tonight, clear skies. High temperatures reach up to 77 tomorrow, sunny skies. Partly cloudy Monday with highs in the upper 70s. Slight chance for storms Tuesday. I'm meteorologist Kara Foster on Bluff Country 103.5 KNEI. Right now, 75.

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2: Stevens, President Trump in South Carolina Friday night supporting Republican Senator Darlene Graham's campaign for a full term despite some recent shaky debate answers regarding national security.
3: She's more about affordability. She's about what we have, how much a loaf of bread is going to cost, how much beef is going to cost.
2: U.S. Supreme Court Chief Justice John Roberts issuing an injunction Friday allowing above-ground construction on that controversial White House ballroom to continue. The administration is pleased.
4: We are extraordinarily appreciative of the Chief Justice, and we have been saying all along, since day one, that this is something the president has complete authority to do as the commander-in-chief and the chief executive of this country.
2: Attorney General Todd Blanche on Fox's Saturday in America, the National Trust for Historic Preservation sued to block that construction work. 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
2: Ample sunshine expected this afternoon, with daytime highs approaching 79. Winds out of the northwest, 8 to 15 miles per hour. Clear skies again tonight, lows around 54. 77 tomorrow. High 77 Monday, under partly cloudy skies. 80 Tuesday, slight chance of rain showers. I'm meteorologist Kara Foster on Bluff Country 103.5 KNEI. Currently, it's 77 degrees.

Jake Owen on the Tri-States Country Station, KNDI Bluff Country 103.5. Into the 2 o'clock hour, Eric with you. Buck Owens, Ed Bruce on the way. New one now from Luke Combs called Rethink Some Things on KNDI.

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and Bruce on KNDI Bluff Country 103.5. Justin Moore is now sober. He talks about that coming up after the new one from Cole Swindell and Girl Dad on KNDI.

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0: 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Weekend forecast on the way in just a few minutes. And, you know, this past summer, Justin Moore stepped away for about a month to deal with some health issues. And since then, he recently admitted he sought treatment for excessive drinking. He was recently on Tracy Lawrence's podcast talking about the road to sobriety.
1: I was putting so much energy into drinking and all that kind of stuff that it was taking away from not only my professionalism, but my family, most importantly, church, that kind of stuff. And so I came home one Sunday, as we do every Sunday, usually on the bus and get off and see y'all next week. And I walked straight upstairs, told my wife, I go, I got to go get help. Man, I'm singing better. I remember the shows. Yeah. And again, it wasn't constant with me. It was just that one night where you go, I didn't do my best. And these fans, man, they deserve our best. And I lost sight of that for a little while, and I'm not ashamed to admit it.
0: Music from Justin Moore next on KNDI.
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7: Well, I had just gotten off of work at the meat market where I won it, and I was supposed to go to my second job right after that. 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
5: She says the outcome was difficult to process.
7: Complete disbelief. 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
0: The 12th annual Step Up, Reach Out Suicide Awareness Walk will be held on Saturday, September 26th. 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
11: Sunshine expected this afternoon with daytime highs approaching 79. Winds out of the northwest, 8 to 15 miles per hour. Clear skies again tonight, lows around 54. 77 tomorrow. High 77 Monday under partly cloudy skies. 80 Tuesday, slight chance of rain showers. I'm meteorologist Kara Foster on Bluff Country 103.5 KNEI. Currently 75.

0: Yes, he's over 60 days sober, Justin Moore on KNDI Bluff Country 103.5. Loretta Lynn on the way, Ty Herndon. Here's Don Williams and Senior Rita.
1: Back in the innocent days, there was a young cowboy who was in love with a Mexican girl. 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And he would watch her as she walked by, and her cotton dress would dance in the wind, and her eyes held the stars. Now she was the most beautiful thing that cowboy had ever seen, sent down straight from heaven. But he was afraid he'd never win her heart because of some family scars left by the range wars. But oh, how he

So he walked up to her, tipped his hat, and introduced himself. And she looked up at him and didn't know what to say. So he told her the story of his family, the trouble that brought the barbed wire, and of all the things that he couldn't change. And then he told her that he loved her, and he studied her reaction. Now by the time the spring rains came, they were married. Now there's an old song that my family used to sing about a young cowboy and a Mexican girl and how they fell in love.

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The Tri-State's Country Station, KNDI Bluff Country, 103.5. Before we get to 3 o'clock, Clint Black lined up. Here's Carly Pierce and Riley Green.

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You poured out your feelings while we poured the wine.

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1: News, I'm Paul Stevens. Not the final say, but the U.S. Supreme Court will allow construction to continue on that controversial White House ballroom.
2: We are extraordinarily appreciative of the Chief Justice, and we have been saying all along, since day one, that this is something the President has complete authority to do as the Commander-in-Chief and the Chief Executive of this country.
1: Attorney General Todd Blanche on X, Senate Minority Leader Chuck Schumer saying the Supreme Court is rubber-stamping the President's vanity-driven corruption. He was not endorsed by President Trump, but Republican Congressman Ralph Norman thinks he can win a U.S. Senate race in South Carolina.
3: I can beat the candidate that the Democrats are putting up.
1: The president is supporting Darlene Graham, the sister of the late U.S. Senator Lindsey Graham. 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
9: Ample sunshine expected this afternoon, with daytime highs approaching 79. Winds out of the northwest, 8 to 15 miles per hour. Clear skies again tonight, lows around 54. 77 tomorrow. High 77 Monday, under partly cloudy skies. 80 Tuesday, slight chance of rain showers. I'm meteorologist Kara Foster on Bluff Country 103.5 KNEI. Currently 75.

Yeah, keeping his eyes open. Clay Walker on KNDI Bluff Country 103.5. It's Eric. It's Saturday. Hope you're having a great weekend so far. Kenny Chesney, his new one on the way. George Strait and some classic Jim Reeves before 3:30. Here's Chris Young and Mitchell 10.

0: 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You can look for answers at the bottom of a glass.
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Big time country variety for the Tri-States on KNDI Bluff Country. What's happening today at the Houston County Fair in Caledonia? We'll run down some details in a few minutes.

0: The smooth sounds of Jim Reeves, and welcome to my world on KNDI Bluff Country 103.5. The weather for our part of the world, pretty darn nice. Can't complain today or tomorrow. Details on that forecast coming up. And a great night tonight to head to the Houston County Fair in Caledonia. 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
5: Ample sunshine expected this afternoon, with daytime highs approaching 79. Winds out of the northwest, 8 to 15 miles per hour. Clear skies again tonight, lows around 54, 77 tomorrow. High of 77 Monday, under partly cloudy skies. 80 Tuesday, slight chance of rain showers. I'm meteorologist Kara Foster on Bluff Country 103.5 KNEI. Right now, it's 77 degrees.

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2: Albinger, trade talks with Canada have collapsed after the U.S. hit our neighbor to the north with 50% tariffs on a number of imports.
3: They do, and they continue to retaliate. And after a year of that retaliation, we've said enough, and so we've taken countermeasures.
2: And trade rep Jamieson Greer telling Fox News that Canada is one of just two nations that retaliated against the president's tariffs, the other, China. Reaction to an online tribute by the Democratic Socialists of America to Cuban dictator Fidel Castro.
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7: Partly cloudy this afternoon with a high of 79. Northwesterly winds 8 to 15 miles per hour. Tonight, lows around 54. High of 77. Tomorrow, ample sunshine expected. Partly cloudy Monday with a high of 77. 80, slight chance of rain showers Tuesday. I'm meteorologist Kara Foster on Bluff Country 103.5 KNEI. Right now, it's 77 degrees.

Yeah, the Pride of Sheridan, Wyoming, Ian Munsick and Love is Blind on KADI Bluff Country 103.5. Easton Corbin on the way, and a guy that sounds like Zach Top. His name is Cole Goodwin, will play his latest song before 4:30.

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1: Well, I was ruling the roost and I had all the chicks to myself.

Yeah, probably his signature song now, Jason Aldean, and try that in a small town on KNDI Bluff Country 103.5. What's happening for Norman Borlaug Harvest Fest in Cresco this weekend? We'll run down some details after Tandy Tucker.

0: Yeah, Keeper Between the Lines, Easton Corbin on KNDI Bluff Country 103.5. Weather for the rest of the weekend on the way, and has some fun in Cresco with the Norman Borlaug Harvest Fest going on today and tomorrow. Some highlights. The parade is starting right about now, downtown Cresco. And then from 5:30 until 7:30, live music from Braylon McCarville in the Harvest Tent. And more music tonight from 7:30 until 11 with Incognito. Tomorrow, there's the VFW breakfast in the VFW hall and the three couple best shot invitational from 10 until starting at 10 o'clock at the Cresco Country Club. More details, you can check out Cresco and Howard County's Facebook page for the Norman Borlaug Harvest Fest going on this weekend.
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8: Partly cloudy this afternoon with a high of 79. Northwesterly winds 8 to 15 miles per hour. Tonight, lows around 54. High of 77. Tomorrow, ample sunshine expected. Partly cloudy Monday with a high of 77. 80, slight chance of rain showers Tuesday. I'm meteorologist Kara Foster on Bluff Country 103.5 KNEI. Currently, it's 78 degrees.

That's a new song from Cole Wetzel and Ella Langley, Jaded, on KNDI. Coming up at 5 o'clock is Kyle Petty's Back Then Again Countdown. Then at 7, it's Country Gold with Steve Harmon. I don't want

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2: I'm Carmen Roberts. The U.S. and Canada fall deeper into a trade war. A 50% U.S. tariff on many imports from the north went into effect today, and Canada says it will hit back next month. U.S. Trade Representative Jameson Greer tells Fox News Canada is to blame.
3: And they continue to retaliate, and after a year of that retaliation, we've said enough, and so we've taken countermeasures.
2: Canada plans to levy dollar-for-dollar tariffs on many U.S. goods starting September 8th. An FBI affidavit shows the wannabe Islamic terrorist in upstate New York charged with plotting to bomb the state capitol paints a fuller picture of 35-year-old Jessica Bowie.
4: Court docs detail how Bowie used the internet to spread ISIS propaganda, talking openly about jihad and encouraging others to join the Islamic State.
2: Fox's Chandler Painter reporting. 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
1: 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Again, it's this Tuesday from 11 to 1:30 at WFR on Old Highway 9 west of Waukon.
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3: 54 tonight, under clear skies, winds out of the northwest, 5 to 10 miles per hour. High of 77 tomorrow. Partly cloudy tomorrow night, lows dip down to about 53. Daytime highs approaching 77 Monday, under partly cloudy skies, 80 Tuesday, slight chance for showers. I'm meteorologist Kara Foster on Bluff Country 103.5 KNEI. Currently, it's 78 degrees.

0: It's 2024. Folks were lining up at the movies for the Barbenheimer double feature featuring Barbie and Oppenheimer.
1: And asked, they're like, how did you plan the Barbenheimer of it all? And it's like, we didn't. You can't plan for something like that. And it worked beautifully for both movies.
0: The Paris Olympics captivated the world and included such new events as breakdancing.
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4: And welcome back to our ride in the musical Wayback Machine that is Kyle Petty's Back Then Again Country Countdown alongside the NASCAR legend. We're Charlie and Debbie. You know, Oppenheimer was a cool experience for me. Kind of like when I saw Titanic 2. Even though I knew what was happening, yeah, I was still on the edge of my seat. Now, as someone who has lived their whole life with adrenaline coursing through their veins, when was the last time anywhere at any time that you were on the edge of your seat?
5: Yeah, that's a great question because I really don't know. I get on the edge of my seat and my hands start sweating and I get nervous when I'm watching something on TV, when I'm watching a program, a movie. Midsummer's Murder, which is a British TV show. You know what I mean?
4: And You are such a British TV guy.
5: I will get nervous and start sweating. And then it has to come back to me. And I'm like, yeah, this didn't affect me. I'm just watching it, you know? Sure. And that's kind of the way I am. I don't get that upset watching stuff or get that hung out or strung out watching something on TV. I've been watching the World Cup, which has just been phenomenal. But I can't affect it. I'm just watching it. You know what I mean? I'm just watching a race. I'm just watching a golf tournament. I used to watch golf, and I'm thinking every time somebody was standing over a 4-foot putt, I'm thinking, what's he thinking? What's he thinking? And then I'm thinking he's going to sink the thing. That's what he's thinking because he's good at it. You know what I mean? So why am I nervous for him? Because he knows what he's doing. So that's kind of the way I am. I don't get...
4: As someone who three-putted from 14 feet to lose a tournament last weekend, I'll tell you what I was thinking. Don't miss this. God almighty, don't miss this.
6: 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Kicking things off, the title track to Dan and Shay's fifth album. 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

0: On its march to becoming Morgan Wallen's 15th number one this week in 2024, the first single from I'm the Problem, Lies, Lies, Lies, moves from 20 to 19 on Kyle Petty's Back Then Again Country Countdown.
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2: When putting together Dangerous, the double album, Morgan Wallen did not intend to include what has become one of my all-time favorite songs from him. However, a demo version became so popular on social media, he decided it had to go on the record. Lyrically, Morgan sings of his lost love and reminisces about their romance that took place, as the title suggests, 7 summers ago. And today, it's an unscheduled pit stop on Kyle Petty's Back Then Again Country Countdown. Yeah, you

0: Morgan Wallen made his acting debut in the mini movie of the video for that one. Seven Summers, an unscheduled pit stop this week.
1: Among the list of the most useless college degrees employers don't want, according to Finance Buzz, creative writing, communications, fashion design, hospitality, and education. Nowadays, things have really changed, but back in the day, do you remember the first college-educated member of the crew at Petty Enterprises? Do you remember what his degree was in?
2: So he was, I think he was a mechanical engineer. And I'm going to say this. I'm not going to mention his name, but I will tell you this story. It was early 70s. We were working with Chrysler and with Dodge. I was probably 12 years old, 13 years old, maybe a little older. Right along in that period of time. And we had used engineers out of Detroit who had helped. Larry Rathgab, some guys who had worked on some stuff. They were Chrysler engineers, but we didn't have anybody at the race shop that way. Everybody was just local or family or whatever. So this gentleman came out of Michigan. His father was a mathematics professor at the University of Michigan. His mother taught English at the University of Michigan. He had a couple of brothers that were doctors and engineers, and he came to work for us. And he was the black sheep of the family, of his family, evidently, because here's what I remember more than anything. Is one of the smartest guys I ever knew. I mean, he could look at a problem or measure something and just do the stuff in his head. But we were coming back from Daytona one year after the 500, and we passed coming up a two-lane road that we lived on. And my dad passed it, and it was 12:30, 1 o'clock in the morning, maybe 2 o'clock in the morning. My dad passed, because it's Sunday night, and then he put the car in reverse, and we back up the road. And this gentleman and his lady are up in an oak tree, about 25, 30 feet up in an oak tree, buck naked. And just watching traffic go down the highway. And I'll never forget, my dad said, "That's what an education will do for you." So that was the first. We've had plenty since that were a lot calmer than that. But that's what I remember about the very first guy with a degree that came to Petty Enterprises.
3: Number 18.
0: Up from 19 this week in 2024 and making its way to an eventual peak at number 2 is Thomas Rhett and Beautiful As You. Number 18 on Kyle Petty's Back Then Again Country Countdown.
4: Baby girl, you out your mind, you way too good for me. Thinking about the day we met, you could have just ignored me. Here I am laying next to you, looking extra cute in the morning. Looking back, all through the past.

0: like me. I swear, girl, you could have anyone you choose. I should start asking questions before you get up and leave.
1: Thomas Rhett says this is an anthem for everybody who feels like they outkicked their coverage. There was one day a couple years back when I was looking at my wife and I was like, why in the world did you choose me? Up one from 19 to 18 this week in 2024. That's Thomas Rhett and Beautiful As You.
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0: Urban described the song material as being about two people in a relationship who, quote, know they aren't good for each other and that there's this only one good aspect to it. All the rest is completely toxic and dysfunctional, but this one area, it's fantastic, so you put up with all the rest. That's Messed Up As Me on Kyle Petty's Back Then Again Country Countdown with Charlie and Debbie.
1: I think all young men, to a certain point, believe they're bulletproof. Now, auto racing's a different world, though, or is it? Do you still see that mentality in young drivers, or is it starting to wear off as they discover this isn't how life works? What was that moment for you?
2: So you see it in all drivers. There's this saying, and it's a crazy saying, okay? But as you watch a young driver or even an older driver who's driven for a long time and they do stuff, you'll just say to yourself or say to somebody standing next to you, he just hadn't hit hard yet. He just hadn't hit hard enough yet to understand how bad things are. You know what I mean? Mm-hmm. And that's the way it is. It is so funny. Jeff Gordon was just phenomenal. And then he had a pretty hard hit. And I remember talking to a couple of guys and crew chief and that worked with him at the time. And he said, yeah, it took a little bit out of him. And he's not got back up to where he needs, where he wants to be yet. You know, and I'm not sure you ever get back up there. I'm not sure because you, for that one moment, that split second, it's like, oh, this could have gone either way. This could have gone bad, but it's good because I'm still here. So I think everybody's that way. Whether you're young or whether you've been racing for 35 years, if you hadn't hit hard enough yet, you still have that invincible, I'm bulletproof mentality.
0: The ACM's new male vocalist checks in at number 16 this week in 2024 with Bulletproof. Here's Nate Smith on Kyle Petty's Back Then Again Country Countdown with Charlie and Debbie.

0: A song that was an attempt at a grand song, similar in feel to Aerosmith's I Don't Want to Miss a Thing. It would become a number one single for Parmalee this week in 2024. Gonna Love You leaps 18 to 15 on Kyle Petty's Back Then Again Country Countdown.
1: The year 2024 found us saying goodbye to giants in the fields of music and film, Quincy Jones and Louis Gossett Jr. This is the first time we've been together since the passing of a true NASCAR icon in Ned Jarrett. Now, I'm thinking this was a man in your orbit for your entire life, by all accounts, a truly great man. Tell us a little about Ned and what he meant to you and your family.
2: So Ned, and we talked about it, and I did a show with him, I don't know, a number of years ago with he and Dale. When you look at Ned's numbers, Ned was Jeff Gordon before Jeff Gordon was here. In a very short period of time, Ned won championships, won races, did things that nobody else did. And then he just quit. Then he just walked away. He and Junior, and there were a number of them, Junior Johnson, there were a number of them that walked away because they thought that's when professional athletes retired, you know, in their mid to late 30s or whatever. So they thought that's the way it was. He went on to promote a racetrack. He went on to have 30, 40 years as a broadcaster, man. One of the most iconic race calls ever is when he calls the Daytona 500 when Dale Jarrett wins it, and he's in the booth calling his son to victory. But and they referred to him as Gentleman Ned, and that was always that was who he was, and he was a gentleman. He was a true Southern gentleman. He stressed to young drivers that came along from the late 60s through the 70s and 80s, go do Dale Carnegie. Learn to talk to people, you know, how to win friends and influence people. Dale Carnegie, he believed in it, how he enunciated the words and how he spoke. If you talk to anybody that raced against him, they would say, well, he's a gentleman off the racetrack. And I guess he's kind of gentlemanly on the racetrack because he only wrecks you on the backstretch where the fans can't see it. And that's kind of the way it was. But he was a phenomenal, phenomenal human being. And I will say, racing lost a great ambassador and a great individual, but the world did too when Ned Jarrett passed.
3: Number 14.
0: When announcing the release of our number 14 song on Instagram, Jelly Roll wrote, "This song is, quote, for everyone going through something. This is I Am Not Okay," on Kyle Petty's Back Then Again Country Countdown with Charlie.

0: Jelly Roll's album, Beautifully Broken, would go on to be nominated for ACM Album of the Year in 2025. From that release, Jelly Roll moves from 15 to 14 this week in 2024 with I Am Not Okay.
1: We are barreling into turn two this week. And up next, what would become Kane Brown's 12th trip to the top of the chart. As Kyle Petty's Back Then Again Country Countdown races on.
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15: 54 tonight, under clear skies, winds out of the northwest, 5 to 10 miles per hour. High of 77 tomorrow. Partly cloudy tomorrow night, lows dip down to about 53. Daytime highs approaching 77, Monday, under partly cloudy skies. 80, Tuesday, slight chance for showers. I'm meteorologist Carol Foster on Bluff Country 103.5 KNEI. Currently, it's 78 degrees.
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0: marshmallows on it.
1: That would become Marshmallow's first and Kane Brown's 12th number one. This week in 2024, Miles on It is number 13 on Kyle Petty's Back Then Again Country Countdown.
2: I realize that for most of your life, cars and vehicles in general were just commodities. But just curious, as I crossed 110,000 on my truck last week, what's the most miles that you remember ever putting on a vehicle since you got rid of them all the time?
3: So I got a couple of motorcycles that have 100,000 miles on them. That first 94 Road King that I had, it was the Hot Wheels bike that I rode so much. It's got 100,000. And then I had it's ultra classic, I guess, from early 2000. But I got a Toyota Prius from my son, Austin. And he had about 1,500, 1,800 miles on it when I got it from him. And when Morgan sold it during COVID, when Morgan sold it out from under me, because I still miss that car.
2: There's nothing funnier to me than you and the Prius.
3: It had 260,000 miles on it.
1: Whoa.
3: This thing was phenomenal. This Prius was phenomenal. And all that time, I replaced one headlight, one taillight, and I had to replace the windshield because I cracked it. I was on a conference call and I got mad and threw my phone and busted the windshield from the inside out. but that's all I ever did to that car. That was a great car. Great car.
1: Wow. Did it have a name?
3: No, it didn't have a name. I don't know what I would have ever called it. I always told people that when it finally gave up the ghost, I was just going to burn it on the side of the road and homage and, you know, just leave it right there. That was going to be it.
2: Give the Prius a Viking funeral.
3: Yes, that's
1: absolutely.
3: It.
1: Well, Tim McGraw is up 2 from 14 this week in 2024 with the lead single from his Poet's Resume EP. One Bad Habit is number 12 on Kyle Petty's Back Then Again Country Countdown with Charlie and Debbie.

0: Holding steady for another week in 2024, that's Lainey Wilson and a song inspired by Wilson's life on the road as a touring performer yearning for home and spending time with her boyfriend. Hang Tight, Honey is number 11.
1: And then there were just 10 songs with a chance at taking country music's checkered flag this week. On the way, we'll hear from Luke Bryan, Cody Johnson, and Blake Shelton in Post Malone. Plus, does our resident NASCAR legend have any embarrassing food habits? That's courtesy of the Ask Kyle Anything mailbag as Kyle Petty's Back Then Again Country Countdown continues the race for number one in 10 seconds.

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1: I'm Carmen Roberts. Well, Fox has learned a judge in Texas says he will not grant teenage killer Carmelo Anthony a new trial as he serves a 35-year prison sentence for the killing of a fellow teen at a track meet. Canada says it will retaliate with equal tariffs on the U.S. after the Trump administration launched 50% levies on many of those products today. Prime Minister Mark Carney.
2: We were willing to drop our remaining retaliatory tariffs on strategic sectors, particularly steel, aluminum, and autos. If the United States substantially lowered theirs to levels that made it economic for Canadian companies to export to the United States.
1: And TikTok reaches a $400 million settlement with the Justice Department over violating federal child privacy laws. 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
3: Minnesota summer. The sun, when it's not too hot. 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

0: It's 2024. Folks, we're lining up at the movies for the Barbenheimer double feature featuring Barbie and Oppenheimer.
1: And asked, they're like, how did you plan the Barbenheimer of it all? And I was like, we didn't. You can't plan for something like that. And it worked beautifully for both movies.
0: The Paris Olympics captivated the world and included such new events as breakdancing.
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3: You can always reach out to the Ask Kyle Anything mailbag at backthenagain@goprn.com. This week, Lance in Fontana, California writes, Kyle, just got back from a family reunion. My Aunt Patty kind of freaked me out with her mayonnaise obsession. First, she spent the entire lunch dipping her French fries in a heaping bowl of mayo, and then at dessert, she served up a creamy fruit salad. What made it creamy? Any guesses? Yup. Mayonnaise. Who puts mayonnaise and maraschino cherries together? He is wound up. I mean, that's embarrassing to admit publicly, right? Do you or anyone in your family have an embarrassing food habit?
4: I'm betting. Lance is from Fontana, California. I'm betting his family reunion was in Level Cross, North Carolina. Okay? Because mayo is king in Level Cross. Okay. So my dad eats. He does. I think this is embarrassing. It's not as bad when you eat it. When you taste it, it's not bad. But he will take 2 pieces of white bread, slather them up. Like you're slathering up your kid to go out in the sun with mayonnaise, okay? And then put pepper on it until it's solid black.
0: Oh, wow.
4: On both sides. And then put it together. So it's a mayonnaise and pepper sandwich on white bread. And he will eat it. And it is the combination of mayo and pepper. It hits the spot, baby. I'm telling you, it is the most bizarre sandwich that you've ever seen because it looks like you're just eating 2 pieces of white bread. But it's mayonnaise and pepper.
3: How does one even get started with that experiment?
4: I have no idea. I have no idea. It almost looks like that he had a piece of mayo. He had a piece of bread with mayonnaise on it and dropped it on the shop floor, and it got grease on it. When he picked it up, he just ate it because it's solid black. It is. Mayonnaise and pepper.
0: How all great things in our world are discovered.
4: Yes. Yeah.
0: The mayonnaise sandwich with pepper and penicillin.
4: Give it a try. Perhaps.
0: Well, thanks for the question, Lance. Again, reach out anytime to Ask Kyle. That email address is backthenagain@goprn.com or DM us on Instagram at KP Country Countdown.
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3: Back to the countdown with a song, according to Justin Moore, that is not only about how you grow up, but more specifically, where you grew up, and in particular, where I grew up. Up a couple of spots. Here's This Is My Dirt, number 8 this week in 2024 on Kyle Petty's Back Then Again Country Countdown. Hey, hey.

0: Of that song, Justin Moore said, "No matter where you grew up, I think everybody holds a special place in their heart for that spot, whether it's a subdivision or thousands of acres. This song is about taking pride in wherever it is that you call your dirt." This is My Dirt, Justin Moore, checking in at number 8 this week in 2024.
1: Another musical lap in the books, another one closer to number 1. And up next, a country artist's very first radio hit, as Kyle Petty's Backed In Again Country Countdown with Charlie and Debbie rolls on.
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0: The first song Chase Matthew ever had played on the radio enjoys its peak position this week in 2024. Love You Again, number 7 on Kyle Petty's Back Then Again Country Countdown.
1: This makes me so happy. According to Netflix, 85% of dads plan to introduce their kids to their favorite cartoons. I did this. I got to introduce my son to Scooby-Doo, the Super Friends, all the Spider-Man stuff, so many more. To this day, he loves them all. Have you gotten to do this with your three boys?
2: Yes, we have. We have watched Scooby-Doo, the Bugs Bunny Roadrunner Hour, which killed a rabbit. You know what I mean? They love Elmer Fudd, man.
0: Okay.
2: It's entertaining. It's funny how adult themed these cartoons are. When you're a kid, watching it, it's like, are you kidding me? I don't know if you've noticed it, but like even Scooby-Doo, and I know you've noticed it because it's been on the internet and you see it. Like at the beginning of Scooby-Doo, the old Scooby-Doos, when the van rolls up, the mystery van rolls up, and they open the door and they roll out the back, smoke goes everywhere. And they always have the munchies.
0: Yes, they do.
2: They always jonesing for a Scooby snack. But we have watched all that stuff, but they love the Roadrunner. The Roadrunner Coyote is their big deal right now.
0: Well, up from 9 and on its way to number 2, here's Luke Bryan and Love You, Miss You, Mean It. Number 6 this week in 2024 on Kyle Petty's Back Then Again Country Countdown with Charlie and Debbie.

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1: One of my favorite Luke Bryan tunes was co-written along with Dave Haywood and Charles Kelly of Lady A and features that group's other member, Hillary Scott, on background vocals. This is Do I, an unscheduled pit stop this week on Kyle Petty's Back Then Again Country Countdown. Baby,

out. It'll sit right here on this land, and you could leave town a rich man. And he said, boys, whatever you're offering, it won't be enough.

0: up one from six this week in 2024, and at its best chart position at five. Cody Johnson, Dirt Cheap on Kyle Petty's Back Then Again Country Countdown with Charlie and Debbie.
1: Now, I'm not sure how big a bargain hunter guy you are, but have you ever bought something because it was quote unquote dirt cheap, only then to find out the hard way there is a reason it was dirt cheap?
2: So for me, no. Okay, and I'm going to tell you why. And I was raised this way, I think. From my grandfather to my father to us, it was like, is you can buy a cheap suit, but if you buy an expensive suit, you can wear it for the rest of your life. And that's kind of the way he looked at it. You know what I mean? No more than he wore a suit, then he would buy the nice stuff because he always assumed, and rightfully so, 99% of the time, it would last longer. So over a period of time, that expensive suit cost you $15 a year. You know what I mean?
1: Yeah,
2: that's kind of the way, that's kind of the way he looked at it. So I always looked at things that way. So I will buy nice stuff that I think is going to be here in 15 or 20 years that I can pass on to the boys. Morgan, on the other hand, has become the queen of Chinese websites.
1: I know exactly what you're talking about.
2: And she ordered a skirt not long ago. And let me tell you something. If extra small is this size in China, there's some big people over there. Okay? There's some big people in China. This thing, she and I and the whole family, this looks more like a tree skirt for a 150-year-old oak. Okay? That's how big around this. Not lined, not anything.
1: Oh, wow.
2: You know what I mean? And she's like, and you can't return it. I'm like, no. Good call. Yeah, I don't buy cheap. I'm sorry.
3: Number four.
0: If the first time you heard our number four song, you said, wait a minute, I've heard this before. You're not wrong. Sampling the riff from David Bowie's classic Rebel Rebel, this is Chris Young with Young Love and Saturday Nights on Kyle Petty's Back Then Again Country Countdown with Charlie and Debbie.

0: The idea to lift the guitar riff from David Bowie's Rebel Rebel came following Warner Chappell Music buying the catalog for $250 million in 2022, then asking one of its songwriters, Frazier, to see what could be utilized for new music with the recent influx of interpolations in country songs coming out of Nashville. The result? Chris Young's Young Love and Saturday Night, number four this week in 2024.
1: We're barreling into turn four, running three wide. Who's going to take that ride into country music's victory lane this week? The answer is next, as Kyle Petty's Back Then Again Country Countdown with Charlie and Debbie races to the finish.
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18: 54 tonight, under clear skies, winds out of the northwest, 5 to 10 miles per hour. High 77 tomorrow. Partly cloudy tomorrow night, lows dip down to about 53. Daytime highs approaching 77, Monday, under partly cloudy skies, 80, Tuesday, slight chance for showers. I'm meteorologist Kara Foster on Bluff Country 103.5 KNEI. Right now, 77.

0: From the soundtrack to the movie Twisters, that's Luke Combs, up one from 4-3 on Kyle Petty's Back Then Again Country Countdown with Charlie and Debbie.
1: Speaking of Hollywood, been meaning to ask you about this new NASCAR series I've been hearing about, Thunder Road, that's coming to AMC. Production begins sometime this summer. Supposed to be released next year. It follows a fictional family and their deep-rooted legacy in stock car racing intertwined with their Southern Hill Country heritage. Wow. Dennis Quaid is in it. You're in and around this world all the time. You play things close to the vest. Have you heard about this? Yes. Is NASCAR involved?
2: Yes, they are. Yes, they are actively involved in it. Because it is anything that has to do with how the sport's portrayed. And if you're going to use the word NASCAR, if you're going to use certain things, you have to go through NASCAR. That's the way it is. So, yes, they are involved in it. Listen, I've probably said it here before, but it bears mentioning again. I have yet to see Days of Thunder, and I drove the Mella Yella car, okay? And I still believe that Talladega Nights is a documentary and shouldn't be in the movie category, okay? You know what I mean? I mean, it is so funny. I tell people all the time when they ask me about this, I'm like, why would I watch anything like this on TV when all I have to do is go to the garage area and it's like the Real Housewives of NASCAR every week? I mean, the drama that goes on in there. So, yeah, this is it's big. But, you know, we've seen it in Formula One. They followed the Formula One drivers. They followed the NASCAR drivers. They follow. Everybody wants that inside and that look.
0: Sure.
2: And this is a place that they're going right now. So, yeah, I'm excited about it.
1: I'm always amused when I see this phrase, Southern Hill Country Heritage.
2: Yeah.
1: Moonshine.
2: Hillbillies.
1: That's what it's going to be.
2: Hillbillies. That's what it is. That's okay, man. Everybody's got to dip back. And there's a redneck in every closet. Just
0: of
2: remember
0: course
2: that.
0: There Someone, is.
2: In every family.
0: Just waiting to jump out. Well, Dustin Lynch and Jelly Roll leap from 5-2 this week in 2024. This is Chevrolet on Kyle Petty's Back Then Again Country Countdown with Charlie and Debbie.

0: A few minutes ago, we heard the latest hit from Chris Young that samples David Bowie's Rebel Rebel. Chevrolet is written to the music of Dobie Gray's classic Drift Away. Dustin Lynch and Jelly Roll hold down the number two spot this week in 2024 on Kyle Petty's Back Then Again Country Countdown.
1: Now, I know you wrote and sang a song for Morgan at your wedding, and famously, Chris Stapleton, before we really knew he was Chris Stapleton, was the house band at your daughter's wedding. Speaking of her wedding, do you remember the daddy-daughter dance song, and were you consulted as to what it would be in advance?
2: So this,
1: there's a story here.
2: And I should know this, and I'm going to tell you why. I do not know it. Okay, first let me say I do not know it. And I think it's been 10, 12 years, maybe a little bit longer than that now. But anyhow, and they just had their anniversary the other day. It's May 31st. Anyhow, the funny thing is, right before her anniversary, she called me and asked me if I remembered what that dance was. And I said, no. Do you remember? And she said, no, and I can't find the video. And she finally found the video, and she called me and told me what it was, and I still don't remember it. No, I was not. I was not consulted. I told her whatever she wanted to do, as long as it was slow and I could stand in one place and just hold her and walk around in a circle. So I know it was slow.
1: That's now we know why you weren't consulted. You would have forgotten it before the wedding.
2: I would have forgotten it that night, man.
0: This song is nearly guaranteed to be among the most popular daddy-daughter songs in weddings for the foreseeable future. Moving from number three this week in 2024, Drew Baldridge and She's Somebody's Daughter, number one on Kyle Petty's Back Then Again Country Countdown with Charlie and Debbie.
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0: And there they are, the 20 biggest songs in country music for this week in 2024. Carl Petty's Back Then Again Country Countdown is produced and engineered by John J.T. 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